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0: There are two kinds of people. 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
5: Hey, what's going on this weekend? 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

0: Are you already dreading Black Friday shopping? 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Now that's a Black Friday deal worth tackling someone over.
1: Hey, what's going on this weekend? We'll give you a hint. It has to do with Jeeps. 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
2: Hey, what's going on this weekend? We'll give you a hint. It has to do with Jeeps. It's the 2026 Jeep Cruisin' event this Saturday from 3 until 10 at Antietam Brewery, Hagerstown. 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
2: Hey, what's going on this weekend? 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
1: For your early Thursday morning, 81 southbound is looking good as you head down from Shippensburg into Chambersburg through Greencastle and into Hagerstown, and then down toward Martinsburg. We're in good shape. If you're heading as far down as Winchester, there is a delay as soon as you enter Virginia. It's a work zone at the 321 mile marker, exit 321, the Clearbrook exit, and that's blocking the left lane and the ramp to Hopewell Road. Northbound 81 from Virginia into West Virginia, Maryland, and Pennsylvania, no delays. There was a report of an accident on 81 northbound just before Route 30, but it's not causing much of a delay right now. 70 eastbound is looking good from Hagerstown to Frederick. 270 slowing off and on from Route 85 to the truck scales. That's traffic, and you're up to date.
0: There are two kinds of people. Those who say, I really need to get away. 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

0: Are you already dreading Black Friday shopping? 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

with me because you look so fine that I really want to make you mine. 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
1: This is for state local news. President Trump is demanding the Federal Reserve slash interest rates to 1% or less. More from Mark Mayfield.
2: Trump made the comments on Truth Social hours after the central bank announced its first rate hike since 2023 and later criticized the Fed board while speaking to reporters in North Carolina.
3: The board is very hostile. They're very political.
2: In the earlier Truth Social post, Trump wrote, "We are carrying almost every country in the world, and that cannot go on any longer. Lower the interest rates for the United States of America, and fast." The Fed, led by Trump pick Chairman Kevin Warsh, raised benchmark interest rates a quarter percentage point to a target range of 3.75% to 4%. I'm Mark Mayfield.
1: The Washington County Board of County Commissioners has appointed David Mason as the new Division Director of Environmental Management. Commissioners say Mason has more than two decades of experience with Washington County government, along with extensive expertise in engineering, environmental management, and solid waste operations. There will be some temporary street closures in Hagerstown's Bethel Gardens neighborhood this evening to accommodate a community block party. Beginning at 5 p.m., Henry Avenue and Murph Avenue will be closed to traffic, and drivers will have to take detours. There will be cones, barricades, and traffic control signs in place until the streets reopen at about 8 p.m. Partly cloudy, chance of a thunderstorm, 86 today. That's what's trending in the 4 state. I'm Erica Kane.
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5: In Franklin County on 81 northbound Greencastle area, there was an accident just north of Route 16, blocking the left lane. The delay begins right at the exit for Route 16. Southbound on 81 from Shippensburg into Chambersburg through Greencastle and into Hagerstown. No delays right now. 81 southbound through West Virginia, no problems. Into Virginia. Anticipate delays as you enter Virginia from West Virginia. There's a work zone at exit 321, the second exit in Virginia, that is blocking the left side of the roadway, causing that delay. Scheduled to be there until about 7 this morning. Northbound 81 from Virginia into West Virginia into Maryland, no problems. I-70 east and westbound between Frederick and Hagerstown, no delays. That's traffic in your up-to-date.
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1: In Franklin County on 81 northbound Greencastle area, there was an accident just north of Route 16, blocking the left lane. The delay begins right at the exit for Route 16. Southbound on 81 from Shippensburg into Chambersburg through Greencastle and into Hagerstown. No delays right now. 81 southbound through West Virginia, no problems into Virginia. Anticipate delays as you enter Virginia from West Virginia. There's a work zone at exit 321, the second exit in Virginia, that is blocking the left side of the roadway, causing that delay. Scheduled to be there until about 7 this morning. Northbound 81 from Virginia into West Virginia into Maryland, no problems. I-70 east and westbound between Frederick and Hagerstown, no delays. That's traffic, and you're up to date.
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1: This is for state local news. The U.S. House of Representatives has passed a bill that would place more sanctions on Russia. Mark Mayfield has the details.
2: The measure, called the Lindsey O. Graham Sanctioning Russia and Iran Act of 2026, was approved Wednesday evening. It would target Russia's economy over its continued war with Ukraine. Under the bill, President Trump could impose tariffs on countries that are within the top five purchasers of Russian oil, a group which includes China and India. The bill, which also expands sanctions on Iran, now heads to Trump's desk. I'm Mark Mayfield.
1: The Maryland Department of Health is alerting residents about possible exposure to the measles after someone from out of state visited three locations in Ocean City. Individuals may have been exposed at the Casablanca Oceanside Inn on Baltimore Avenue from 4 p.m. on September 3rd through noon on September 6th. People may also have been exposed at the Bonavita Pizzeria between 5 p.m. and 8 p.m. on September 3rd and the Bonfire Restaurant between 4:30 p.m. and 8 p.m. on September 5th. Meanwhile, the number of measles cases in Pennsylvania has topped 700. Health officials reported 38 new cases yesterday, bringing the total to 731. More than 140 Pennsylvanians have been hospitalized for measles. Four have died from complications. Cloudy, chance of a thunderstorm, 86 today. That's what's trending in the four state. I'm Erica Kane.
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2: On 81 southbound, looking good from Shippensburg into Chambersburg through Greencastle and into Hagerstown. No delays. South of I-70, heading down into West Virginia toward Martinsburg and then into Virginia to Winchester. No delays now. The overnight road work that was on 81 south just after the Virginia state line was cleared. Those delays have eased up completely now. Northbound 81, looking good. From Virginia into West Virginia, Maryland, and Pennsylvania. I-70 eastbound, just a brief slowdown after 81 into the work zone there, and after that, it'll be a little slow through Braddock Heights after Route 40 over toward 340 and Route 15. 15 southbound getting a little bit slow now. Rosemont Avenue down to Patrick Street. 270 is slow most of the way from Route 80 down to the truck scales. That's traffic, and you're up to date.
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1: 81 southbound looking good right now from Shippensburg into Greencastle through Hagerstown and then continuing down toward Martinsburg and into Virginia. No delays right now. Northbound on 81, pretty good as you head into West Virginia, Maryland, and Pennsylvania earlier.

0: accident that was northbound on 81 in the Greencastle area cleared away a while ago, and there's no longer a delay. 70 eastbound is going to be pretty slow as you approach Route 40 in Braddock Heights over toward the interchange with 15 and 340. 15 northbound in delays now from I-70 up to 7th Street. Southbound 15 is slowing most of the way down now from Liberty Road to Patrick Street. Westbound 70 looks good from Frederick to Hagerstown. That's traffic, and you're up to date.
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8: On Interstate 81 southbound from Shippensburg into Chambersburg through Greencastle and into Hagerstown, delay-free and incident-free. We're also looking good on 81 southbound south of I-70 down toward Martinsburg and Point South. Northbound 81 Virginia into West Virginia, Maryland, and Pennsylvania, delay-free. Nothing to slow you down there. I-70 is looking pretty good now from Hagerstown to Frederick. Route 15, though, is still very slow up from I-70 northbound to Rosemont Avenue. Southbound 15 in a delay that begins near Liberty Road and ends up down at Patrick Street. Westbound 70 is moving smoothly from Frederick to Hagerstown and points west. That's traffic, and you're up to date.
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Mike Holder settling in for another day of rocking you on the job on a Thursday morning. Of course, for those occasions where you don't have access to a radio or you can pick us up on one wherever you're at, you can always stream us at WQCMFM.com on your laptop, on your smartphone, or you can tell your smart speaker to play 94.3 QCM.

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0: Stone Temple Pilots with Vaseline. 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I'm Mike Holder. Got tickets for the Steelers Broncos Black Friday Day game at Acrisure Stadium in Pittsburgh. 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

0: It's George Thorogood, Who Do You Love? 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Coming up next weekend, we are going to be back at the Lead Don't Follow Car Show, the fourth annual, next Saturday the 26th. That's from 10 until 3. Washington County Ag Center, Sharpsburg Pike and Boonesboro, the War Wizard Monster Truck will be on display. Got music from Dean Kramer, you know him, and all the proceeds benefit the Ladders to Leaders to help fight substance abuse in the tri-state area. I'll be there from 10 till 1. That's next Saturday. Saturday with QCM. Checking the forecast, partly sunny today. There's a threat of a shower or a thunderstorm this afternoon and into this evening. High today in the upper 80s. Tonight, partly cloudy and 70. And tomorrow, partly sunny, less humid, with a high in the low 80s on Friday. It's 75 at QCM.
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0: has your tickets to see the Steelers take on the Broncos Friday, November 27th in Pittsburgh. 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

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We're going to be hitting the street again this weekend, returning to Fleur Pool's Chambersburg location on Lincoln Way East for their Caldera Spa rebate event. Get up to $1,500 off manufacturer rebates on the Caldera Spas through September the 28th. 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

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I'm Mike Holder. We got tickets for the Steelers and Broncos Black Friday game, November 27th at Acrisure Stadium in Pittsburgh. 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

0: There's a deep cut from Tom Petty and the Heartbreakers, and Here Comes My Girl. 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Heartbreakers guitarist Mike Campbell wrote that one. And, of course, Refugee, both in the same week back in 1979. You could say he was on a roll that week, huh? And that's both of those, actually, from the Damn the Torpedoes album back then. That's from the QCM Classic Rock Vault. This morning, I'm Mike Holder. I got some more classic rock lined up for you today, including some Bryan Adams, and we'll crank up some Queen next.
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0: Foo Fighters, Everlong. It's Classic Rock 94.3 QCM with Mike Hoder. Looking forward to some more football this weekend. The Steelers could be heading to New England for an early season showdown. That is a Sunday afternoon game, 1 o'clock kickoff. Pre-game coverage starts at 11 a.m. right here on QCM. So we check the forecast. Expect some partial sunshine today. Could see a shower or thunderstorm popping up around the area this afternoon and into this evening. The high today in the upper 80s. Tonight, partly cloudy and 70. And tomorrow, partly sunny, less humid, and a high in the low 80s. It's 79 at QCM.
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Another work day is flying right by us. It's already after 11 o'clock this morning and coming up at noon. Looking forward to another edition of the Big

Here's to another day of outward smiles and inward screams. Rocking you on the job. Classic Rock 94.3 QCM.

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It's a trip for two with hotel and airfare anywhere in the United States. If you want to win it, you need to text those keywords to 844-833-8221. You missed the one this morning at 8 o'clock. It's City, C-I-T-Y.

0: It's Nirvana, Heart-Shaped Box, 94.3 QCM, the Tri-State's classic rock station. 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

0: Everybody play some more Led Zeppelin in the Tri-State, the Classic Rock 94.3 QCM with Houses of the Holy. It's Mike Oder getting close to noontime. Another edition of the Big Hairy Lunch is on the way. First four songs every weekday at 12 o'clock. We do from the hair bands of the 80s and the early 90s. We also have another keyword for the Go Anywhere Getaway coming up at noon. Another chance for you to win a trip for two to anywhere you want to go in the United States. The forecast, partly sunny and maybe a shower or thunderstorm around the area this afternoon and this evening. High today in the upper 80s. Tonight, partly cloudy and 70. And tomorrow, partly sunny, less humid with a high in the low 80s. It's 82 at QCM.
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We're doing the Big Hairy Lunch, celebrating the 80s, the early 90s, the hairband era of rock, every weekday at noon. Ozzy and Lita wrote this song on a whim while they were playing pool and indulging in some wine in a recording studio one night. Let's close my eyes forever.

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0: Rockman Turner Overdrive. You ain't seen nothing yet on 94.3 QCM Thursday afternoon with Mike Holder. And you know, we've been telling you for quite some time about the Maryland Firefighter 50-50 fundraiser. 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So the one for September was over earlier this week, but already working on the one for October. 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

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And that will get you qualified for a chance to win a trip for two to anywhere you want to go in the United States. Know the keyword coming up at 5 o'clock today. In the forecast.

0: Yes, partial sunshine and a threat of a shower or thunderstorm in parts of the area this afternoon and this evening. High today in the upper 80s, tonight partly cloudy and 70, and tomorrow partly sunny, less humid, high in the low 80s. It's 83 at QCM.
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Three Doors Down, Kryptonite, Classic Rock 94.3 QCM. It's Mike Hoder. We've got tickets for the Steelers and the Broncos that we're looking to give away. That game at Acrisure Stadium in Pittsburgh is on Black Friday this year, November the 27th. So that'll be a unique experience. And if you want to win them, you can enter to win once a day, every day through next Friday. 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

0: 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I'll be there from 10 till 1. 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

0: It's classic rock from the Doors. People Are Strange. 94.3 QCM with Mike Oder. Keeping the afternoon rocking. Got the crew coming up. We've got some Nugent, some Bon Jovi on the way as well. And in the forecast, we've got some partial sunshine, but threat of showers or a thunderstorm popping up parts of the area with a high in the upper 80s today. Tonight, partly cloudy for the most part with a low near 70. Partly sunny, less humid. Low 80s expected on Friday. It's 85 at QCM.
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It's Mike Ulrich. Thank you for rocking on the job with us today. 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

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We've got some more football for you. 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

0: There's a deep cut from Triumph on Classic Rock 94.3 QCM's Magic Power. Triumph's still actually out on the road. They're kicking off the Rock and Roll Machine Reloaded Tour with April Wine. Going to be at the CFG Bank Arena in Baltimore on November the 21st, if you want to catch them. 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

0: Metallica, Sad But True. 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If you missed that, go anywhere, getaway keyword. At noon today, it's Mountain, M-O-U-N-T-A-I-N. You can still text Mountain to 844-833-8221. If you do that, it'll get you qualified for a chance to win a trip for two to anywhere you want to go in the United States. We've got another keyword coming up at 5 o'clock as well. In the forecast, partial sunshine for the rest of the day. Again, a shower or thunderstorm in parts of the area. Expect that with temperatures in the upper 80s. Tonight, partly cloudy and 70, and tomorrow, partly sunny. Less humidity and a high in the low 80s. It's 87 at QCM.
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3: Hey, what's going on this weekend? 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

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It's the Go Anywhere Getaway, a trip for two with hotel and airfare to anywhere in the United States. 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

0: It's the Romantics. What I like about you, Classic Rock 94.3 QCM. We're sitting on some tickets for the Steelers Broncos game. It's Black Friday this year, so that would be a unique experience. You get to spend part of Thanksgiving weekend in Pittsburgh at Acrisure Stadium, watching the Steelers go up against the Broncos. 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So if you haven't done so yet today, do it now. 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
2: 81 between Hagerstown and Shippensburg. You're not hitting the brakes northbound or southbound. 81 between Hagerstown and Martinsburg. That's clear northbound and southbound. Now on 70 between Big Pool and Frederick, you're at speed on the eastbound side and on the westbound side. On Route 11 from the West Virginia state line to Chambersburg, there's no crashes there. On 9, at speed from Hedgesville to Charlestown, and you're clear on 1630 and 316. That's traffic, and you're up to date.
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0: Bob Seger working on those night moves. 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In fact, there's a national touring Bob Seger tribute band, Forever Seger, coming to the Capitol Theater in downtown Chambersburg next month. And we're going to be giving away tickets next week with Free Ticket Friday. The show date itself is Friday, October the 9th. And if you want to win some tickets, we will have a Free Ticket Friday next Friday, the 25th. You'll be listening for Bob Seger songs once an hour all day long. And every time you hear one, that'll be your cue to call to win some tickets from 94.3 QCM. In the forecast for this evening, could see a shower or thunderstorm popping up around the area. Otherwise, partly cloudy. We'll see a low near 70. Tomorrow, partly sunny, less humid, with a high in the low 80s. And then partly cloudy, upper 70s expected on Saturday. It's 86 at QCM.
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7: 81 between Hagerstown and Shippensburg. You're not hitting the brakes northbound or southbound. 81 between Hagerstown and Martinsburg. That's clear northbound and southbound. Now on 70, between Big Pull and Frederick, you're at speed on the eastbound side and on the westbound side. On Route 11 from the West Virginia state line to Chambersburg, there's no crashes there. On 9, at speed from Hedgesville to Charlestown, and you're clear on 1630 and 316. That's traffic, and you're up to date.
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0: 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It's Hot for Teacher. I'm Mike Hoder. 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
2: From Hagerstown to Shippensburg on 81, you're not hitting brakes northbound or southbound. From Hagerstown to Martinsburg, 81 is clear in both directions. On to 70 between Big Pole and Frederick at speed, eastbound and westbound. On 11 between the West Virginia state line to Chambersburg, no issues being reported there. On 9, you're good to go from Hedgesville to Charlestown. And no slowdowns on 1630 or 316. That's traffic, and you're up to date.
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0: It's the Stone Temple Pilots with Interstate Love Song, Classic Rock 94.3 QCM. It's Mike Holder getting you set for the drive home. Got another check of traffic here in just a couple of minutes. And one more keyword coming up at 5 o'clock today for the Go Anywhere Getaway. You listen for the keyword, you text it to us. Gives you another chance to win a trip for two to anywhere you want to go in the United States. So that's on the way as well. In the forecast, partly cloudy, threat of a shower, a thunderstorm lingering into this evening with a low near 70. Tomorrow, partly sunny, less humid, and a high in the low 80s. And then for Saturday, partly cloudy and a high in the upper 70s. It's 85 at QCM.
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1: From Hagerstown to Shippensburg on 81, you're not hitting brakes northbound or southbound. From Hagerstown to Martinsburg, 81 is clear in both directions. On to 70 between Big Pole and Frederick at speed, eastbound and westbound. On 11 between the West Virginia State Line to Chambersburg, no issues being reported there. On 9, you're good to go from Hedgesville to Charlestown. And no slowdowns on 1630 or 316. That's traffic, and you're up to date.
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1: On 81 between Hagerstown and Shippensburg, northbound, there's no delays. But on the southbound side, you'll find it stop and go from Salem Avenue to Route 40. 81 between Hagerstown and Martinsburg, there's no issues in either direction. Now on 70 between Big Pole and Frederick, westbound, on and off delays between Sharpsburg Pike and Downsville Pike. On 11, from the West Virginia State Line to Chambersburg, you're good to go. On 9, you're at speed from Hedgesville to Charlestown, and no delays being reported on 1630 or 316. That's traffic, and you're up to date.
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10: On 81 between Hagerstown and Shippensburg, southbound traffic is stop and go from Salem Avenue to Route 40. 81 between Hagerstown and Martinsburg, the northbound side is slow from 70 to Route 40. Now on 70 between Big Pole and Frederick, westbound, on and off delays between National Pike to Sharpsburg Pike. Now on Route 11 from the West Virginia State Line to Chambersburg, no issues there. On 9, you're at speed from Hedgesville to Charlestown. And you're good to go on 1630 and 316. That's traffic and you're up to date.
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0: There are two kinds of people. 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And those who actually get out of town. 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

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Every time you hear one, text it to 844-833-8221. And you're one step closer to turning on your out-of-office message. Shine.

0: Whoa, Robbie, you're fired up today. What's got you so excited? Wait, the Caldera Spas rebate event is happening at Four Pools? 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